eure Enjoy Morning Show mit Martina und Greg. 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
1: 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Dominic Fike.

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2: 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I'm a hot girl. 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
1: They say the holy water's watered down, and this town's lost its faith. Our colors will fade eventually, so if our time is running out, day after day, we'll make the mundane a masterpiece. Oh my, my, oh my, my love, I take one look at you, you're taking me out.

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1: Let's go to the beach, eat, let's go get a wave. They say what they gonna say. Have a drink, clink, found a Bud Light.

0: 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Mit Franzi Pille.
1: Wanna be king in your story. I wanna know who you are. I want your heart to be for me. Oh,